0: Stai ascoltando Radio Gwen.
1: Radio Gwen. Traveling without moving.

L.A. Hitchhiked away across USA. 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Shaved her legs and then he was a she. She says, hey babe, take a walk on the wild side.

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Even when she was given head, she says, "Hey babe, take a walk on the wild side." 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

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New York City is the place where they said, hey babe, take a walk on the wild.

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0: 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What do you think it is?
1: I think it's all about the rhythm and the love. And the rhythm and the love.
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1: Radio Gwen, traveling without moving.

to realize that what feels right, that week she got obsessed with looking for warm hues of textures she could put her hand on, tenderness. I touched tongue, ceramic cap, the more like a tiny buckets, so fragile I lose in structures loose, tea changing color.

Sex on Saturday, wake up on Sunday, make a love all day. Freaking on Friday, sex on Saturday, wake up on Sunday, make a love all day.

she got obsessed with looking for warm hues of textures. 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

0: Okay. 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
1: She did.
0: Yes. And she decided that she made up her mind, and she decided that she couldn't work in a place where she came home and cried every night. And she cried.
1: Yeah.
0: And I haven't talked to her since. She was pretty nervous about it. She said, now.

0: Boss boys from your old town, we're here to rap on through this now. We're gonna jack it all night long, this rhythm's hot and going strong. Your body's moving to the beat of this native love that's got your feet. And if you all from out of town, well listen up, we got the sound. Cause we're all boys laying down this rap, but remember you all, it starts with fact. I say New York, don't be absurd, we're here to house and spread the word. Just give it a listen and I will bet your feet are moving on through our steps. So get it together, we've got the rep, we're out to move this native
1: Native love.
0: So don't ease up on our dance floor, cause we're just starting to sell the score. I say New York, this is our sound, so check it out, cause it's coming around. We're not bad rapping, but you can see this train's a tracking to NYC. So give it a listen and hear the song. This native love is deep and strong. These old boys laying down this track, say check it out, for it's a fact. It's about to happen, as you can hear, my voice is loud, and if it's clear, I'll say it all, cause it's a fact. My break is here, well it's time to jack. So break it down, oh all once more, let's feel this beat on through this floor.

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1: The water is rising. In other words, the water is rising. In the relic of rain, insects gossip about us. The dull huffing puffing of islands. The hush money howl of advertisements. Electoral politics of greed. Godless truths on the mouths of mountains. An inauguration for the growling earth. Words caught in a wayward wing. The rage of rivers dressed as comrades. I walk with the runaways. I walk with the runaways. In this there America. Tomorrow's towering. The thirst of a thousand yesterdays in our throats. The chokehold of change. The illiteracy of revolutionary lovers. On topsy-turvy tongues, emerging from the flames of homeland insecurity. Still we move, still we move, we move, we move. All I know is dreamers drift through the threat of a door, an ambulance filled with books. In other words, the water is rising. The difference between looking and seeing. Crumbs of blood, a trail of tears. The only free people. The only free people are prisoners of war. Mapless, belonging nowhere. The faith of forgetting. In the waiting hours we go forward, a streetcar named surrender. Money. Money perishes in the face of the flood. Enchanted by the question of existing at all. In other words, the water's rising. There's no such thing as home. Everywhere is fleeing. We are the eye of the storm. In the absence of those we love, we listen. If ever we cannot learn from loss what it must teach, we will lose even more. The gift of greater allegiances between us. In other words, the water is rising. Have you known longing to belong? How the arms of ache reach for new heights of the heart? I climb the freshwater rivers, stumbling rocks, stones, and branches. I tightroped across bamboo, chasing waterfalls. I sought what saw me. Every wound awakened my courage, beaming in the dusty sun of what shines. Be not fooled. There were showers, thunderous storms along the way. What we weather we within. Us today, people of sun licked. By all that glows, touched by the fingers of sky, those of us who know how to open the ocean door, like a chest of treasure upon the beating hum. We who can smell the weather and taste the temperature of our sweat,